0: Now.com.
1: Thanks for the news update. I'm Nick. You're listening to the Bulkley Valley and Lakes biggest variety, the Moose. And it's going to be pretty mild tonight. You're not going to need some giant jacket or even an umbrella. We're falling down to 6 and it's going to be pretty cloudy. Tomorrow it's going to be very sunny in the afternoon and our high is going to be 19. Beck is coming up next.
2: The Moose. This is the Bulkley Valley and Lakes biggest variety. Valley and Lakes biggest variety now.

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0: That was Maren Morris featuring Zed, The Middle, on the Bulkley Valley and Lakes biggest variety, The Moose. I'm Nick, and if you have to declutter your house, I just want to let you know that you're not alone. And, well, I have to do some decluttering, but it's kind of been imposed on me. So basically what happened was I got these three boxes. And they were from the grocery store because I forgot my bags one day and I needed to carry groceries home. So I grabbed a box. And yeah, over three trips, I got three boxes. And they have been sitting on my balcony for months. Like there was snow on them this winter. So as soon as I left for work this morning, I saw on my door this piece of paper, and it said, "Attention all residents, balconies are not for your garbage. You are only permitted to have neat and tidy patio furniture. That's it. That's all. Please remove everything else by tomorrow at 5 p.m. So you can only imagine what I'm going to be doing when I get home tonight.
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I hear

0: That was Blue Rodeo. How long? On the Bulkley Valley and Lakes, biggest variety, the moose. I'm Nick. So do you have to do any sort of decluttering in your house, in your car, or anywhere else? Let me know by sending me a message on Facebook at the Moose BVLD. Logan says, hey, quit nagging me. Look, if you get to it, you get to it. If not, I'm not going to be your boss. Deborah says, oh my gosh, I have to clean my house and my car. And also, we have to declutter our yard. Yeah, it's so easy to just hang on to a bunch of random junk. And you don't expect to keep collecting it. It just sort of happens. And then when you look at the pile, you're like, yep, it's time to go. And Dion says, yes, my car just got done last week, thanks to my sister Serena. I'm slowly working on the house and yard. Slowly but surely, it will get done before winter. Before winter? Try getting it done before summer. You'll enjoy your yard a lot more.
1: Spring.

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1: You don't just love one kind of music. Neither do we. The Bulkley Valley and Lake's biggest variety is on the Moose.

0: That was Pat Benatar. Hit me with your best shot on the Bulkley Valley and Lakes biggest variety, the Moose. I'm Nick. That's it for me. Thank you so, so much for hanging out. Have a great rest of your Friday Eve. Make sure you catch all your Zeds, and I'll see you tomorrow.
1: The biggest variety from Burns Lake to Houston. The Bulkley Valley and Lake's biggest variety is on the Moose.
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1: Good afternoon, I'm Logan Flint. Phase 1 of the Bulkley Valley Pools expansion project has entered the design phase. Spokesperson Olava Brooks says the hope is for construction to start either next year or in 2028.
2: The pool is the most utilized sports complex in town. However, with the population growing and more demand for sport, there's quite a few gaps within the existing facility.
1: She added, once construction is complete, the pool hopes to increase the number of programs it offers annually. The phase's budget is expected to be $2.5 million, with the Regional District of Bulkley and Echaco looking into grants to fund its construction. The Supreme Court of Canada has agreed to hear BC's challenge of a lower court ruling related to mineral rights and BC's Indigenous Reconciliation Framework. A key part of the ruling said disputes about whether provincial laws align with UNDRIP can be decided by courts. The province says that leaves it vulnerable to legal challenges. BC Attorney General Nikki Sharma is welcoming the change to argue the case at Canada's top court.
3: We've been pretty clear that we disagree with aspects of the decision, and in granting leave, we hope that we can make those arguments to the Supreme Court of Canada.
1: No date has been set for a hearing. The summer hiring season is ramping up, but a group representing small businesses says many in British Columbia are not hiring young workers. Molly McCormick with the Canadian Federation of Independent Businesses said a tougher economic climate is leading employers to hold on to existing staff, while others struggle to bring on new young workers.
4: Small businesses are struggling really a lot on that financial front. So high taxes, you know, being squeezed on all sides, very tight margins. They're not focused on hiring right now because they're really just focused on survival.
1: The CFIB is calling for more tax incentives to encourage youth hiring. BC's unemployment rate for youth was 14.4% in April, up more than a percentage point from a year ago. And students at Muheim Elementary were served a sampler of careers across the Smithers area today. Principal Liliana Pache says the school has hosted its career day for at least the past 10 years.
5: It's a chance to have people talk about their skills and their passions, and it just has students reflecting on some of the different areas that they might want to take part in one day.
1: At the event were first responders, sushi chefs, geologists, and a wildlife biologist. The event is typically held in May, with student feedback used in planning the following year's event. Be the first to know. Get news alerts direct to your inbox by signing up at MyBulkleyLakesNow.com.
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0: the Moose.
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0: We don't just love one kind of music. Neither do we. 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

The Moose promises the Lovely Valley and Lake's biggest variety. That's me in the corner. The Moose. Variety of epic proportions. The Multi Valley and Lake's biggest variety is on the Moose.

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2: Good morning, I'm Zach Barrowcliff. Phase 1 of the Bulkley Valley Pools expansion project has entered the design phase. Spokesperson Olava Brooks says the hope is for the construction to start either next year or in 2028.
3: The pool is the most utilized sports complex in town. However, with the population growing and more demand for sport, there's quite a few gaps within the existing facility.
2: She added once construction is complete, the pool hopes to increase the number of programs it offers annually. The phase's budget is expected to be $2.5 million, with the Regional District of Bulkley-Nechako looking into grants to fund its construction. Attorney General Nikki Sharma says she's pleased the Supreme Court of Canada will hear BC's challenge of an appeal court ruling related to mineral rights and DRIPA. The province has said the ruling leaves BC vulnerable to legal challenges. The government put off introducing legislation to amend the reconciliation law this spring. They're instead talking with First Nations to try to find a solution to those legal concerns. Sharma told reporters Thursday those discussions will continue despite the upcoming Supreme Court case.
4: I think it does make sense to continue our discussions with First Nations, and we're having discussions on solutions that have a range of possible outcomes, whether it's legislative or not.
2: The sides are due to submit documents to the top court arguing their case by August. Dozens of firearms were seized near Quesnel following search warrants on two rural properties. The search warrants were executed on May 15th by the Cariboo Chilcotin Crime Reduction Unit with assistance from the Quesnel and Williams Lake RCMP, Police Dog Services, Combined Forces Special Enforcement Unit BC, and the Forensic Identification Section. Mounties said the North District Emergency Response Team out of Prince George was also deployed to assist with the safe execution of the warrants. Staff Sergeant Chris Clark confirmed that around 50 firearms were seized, including multiple restricted and prohibited firearms, along with ammunition and other firearm-related items. Two individuals were also detained, but have since been released pending further investigation. Students at Muheim Elementary were served a sampler of careers across the Smithers area Thursday. Principal Liliana Pesci says the school has hosted its career day for at least the past 10 years.
5: It's a chance to have people talk about their skills and their passions, and it just has students reflecting on some of the different areas that they might want to take part in one day.
2: At the event were first responders, sushi chefs, geologists, and a wildlife biologist. The event is typically held in May with student feedback used in planning the following year's event. Get daily and weekly news alerts directly to your inbox by signing up at MyBulkleyLakesNow.com.
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6: Good morning, it's Matt here with you, and the morning drive is looking pretty good. We only have the one thing to look out for so far this morning. I'm sure it'll evolve at one point or another, but we'll keep our eyes peeled for that. But for now, the only thing to look out for is that road maintenance work. That's going to be single lane alternating and just to the east of Topley. It's about 6 kilometers to the east, and then that is it. That's all we got on the roads for now. If you see anything else, though, you can give me a call at any point, really, but it's at 250-847-2277. And then otherwise, we'll take a look at the weather now, which is looking pretty good. 16 degrees and relatively sunny for quite a bit of today. It is going to be partly cloudy for most of the morning, but once we hit the afternoon, that's when it's supposed to get pretty nice. And then what about our current temps? Not bad at all. We're looking at 5 degrees in Burns Lake, 7 in Houston, and 8 in Smithers.
1: The Moose. This is the Bulkley Valley and Lake's biggest variety.

That's 5440 with Sheila, and that's here on the Moose. Morning, it's Matt here with you. We're 13 minutes into 6 o'clock on this Friday, and so far so good, I say. So I also say, let's keep this going. We got more music coming up for you, too. And of course, it's right now. And it's Rose with Bruno Mars. Appetite, right here on the Moose.

0: There's Filter. We'll take a picture. It's right here on the Moose. Morning. It's Matt here with you. And as you probably know, it's Friday. So the weekend is back and upon us once again. And with that being the case, of course, we kind of want to know what the weather's going to be looking like for the weekend, right? So I figured I'd take a look. And now we have to refresh ourselves on a saying first before we do take a look. Because don't shoot the messenger. I didn't choose the weather. All right? So it's looking cold and rainy pretty much the whole weekend. Like, as warm as it's going to get, 8 degrees seemingly, but lots of rain. Overnight tonight, we might even see some showers that trickle into Saturday. And then on Sunday, we could get some heavy rain, which would be great. I wouldn't mind a heavy rainstorm. That'd be cool. So, objectively, for nature, this is going to be fantastic. For our weekend, though, that's potentially another case. Unless you, like, really like dancing in the rain, which would be very fun. So, that would be understandable.
1: 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The Moose. The Bulkley Valley and Lake's biggest variety.
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0: It's 6:22 here on the Moose. Morning, Matt here with you. We got more music coming your way. Another newscast too, but it's Barney Bentall up first with Something to Live For here on the Moose.

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1: Good morning, I'm Zach Barrowcliff. Phase 1 of the Bulkley Valley Pools expansion project has entered the design phase. Spokesperson Alava Brooks says the hope is for the construction to start either next year or in 2028.
2: The pool is the most utilized sports complex in town. However, with the population growing and more demand for sport, there's quite a few gaps within the existing facility.
1: She added once construction is complete, the pool hopes to increase the number of programs it offers annually. The phase's budget is expected to be $2.5 million, with the Regional District of Bulkley-Nechako looking into grants to fund its construction. Attorney General Nikki Sharma says she's pleased the Supreme Court of Canada will hear BC's challenge of an appeal court ruling related to mineral rights and DRIPA. The province has said the ruling leaves BC vulnerable to legal challenges. The government put off introducing legislation to amend the reconciliation law this spring. They're instead talking with First Nations to try to find a solution to those legal concerns. Sharma told reporters Thursday those discussions will continue despite the upcoming Supreme Court case.
3: I think it does make sense to continue our discussions with First Nations, and we're having discussions on solutions that have a range of possible outcomes, whether it's legislative or not.
1: The sides are due to submit documents to the top court arguing their case by August. Dozens of firearms were seized near Quesnel following search warrants on two rural properties. The search warrants were executed on May 15th by the Cariboo Chilcotin Crime Reduction Unit with assistance from the Quesnel and Williams Lake RCMP, Police Dog Services, Combined Forces Special Enforcement Unit BC, and the Forensic Identification Section. Mounties said the North District Emergency Response Team out of Prince George was also deployed to assist with the safe execution of the warrants. Staff Sergeant Chris Clark confirmed that around 50 firearms were seized, including multiple restricted and prohibited firearms, along with ammunition and other firearm-related items. Two individuals were also detained, but have since been released pending further investigation. Students at Muheim Elementary were served a sampler of careers across the Smithers area Thursday. Principal Liliana Pesci says the school has hosted its career day for at least the past 10 years.
4: It's a chance to have people talk about their skills and their passions, and it just has students reflecting on some of the different areas that they might want to take part in one day.
1: At the event were first responders, sushi chefs, geologists, and a wildlife biologist. The event is typically held in May with student feedback used in planning the following year's event. Get daily and weekly news alerts directly to your inbox by signing up at MyBulkleyLakesNow.com.
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5: Good morning, it's Matt here with you, and the morning drive is looking the same. We still just have that little bit of a road maintenance work that's going on, single lane alternating and 6 kilometers to the east of Topley is where you'll find that. And then that's it. It is pretty straightforward as of right now. We will obviously keep an eye out for any of the other road works to kick off this morning, but not yet. And then the weather we can jump right on into. So what's it doing? Still looking pretty good, about 16 degrees for the daytime high today, partly cloudy for a bit of today as well. Should be sunnier as we approach the afternoon, however, so it could very well be a very nice Friday to kick off this weekend for us. And then the current temps are still the same, 4 degrees in Burns Lake, 7 in Houston, and then 8 in Smithers.
0: The Moose, the Bulkley Valley and Lake's biggest variety.
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0: There's Red Rider, Lunatic Fringe here on the Moose. Morning, it's Matt here with you. And on this Friday, it was a short week for us, and we made it to Friday. A day quicker, obviously, with Monday was the holiday for May long, right? So, into the weekend again. Does that mean that this is going to be a different kind of weekend, though? Because, well, obviously, we just had ourselves a long weekend, so maybe that just in turn makes this weekend the reset weekend from the long weekend. Depends. Like, if you went and did something crazy, right? Like, if you went on a big trip, maybe a camping trip, took the trailer a couple hours away, then came back. Maybe this weekend's the weekend you're cleaning out the camper. That could be it. Or unpacking the suitcase. That also could be it. I don't think most people empty their suitcases as soon as they get home. At least I don't, and I know some other people don't. My parents do, and they make fun of me for not doing mine. But either way, what is this weekend looking like for you? Well, it's looking a little rainy, if anything. So apart from that, what's it looking like for you? You can let me know on the Facebook page. It's the Moose BVLD.
1: You don't just love one kind of music. Neither do we. The Bulkley Valley and Lake's biggest variety is on the Moose.
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0: That's Bonnie Raitt and Brian Adams with Rock Steady, and it's here on the Moose. Morning, it's Matt here with you, and the weekend is what we're talking about. It's here, it's back. Well, and it came nice and quick because we did have that short work week, right? Which also kind of always brings up the age-old question of the four-day work week. Every now and again, that kind of rears its head up and into like the public zeitgeist. People going, yeah, we should only work 4 days. But think of it this way. If it was a four-day work week, 10-hour days. Whoa. Okay, well, maybe. Depends on what your job is, right? But I think at the end of the day, having more weekend is just inherently better. So maybe that is a sacrifice worth having. Because at least for this week, we got to the weekend at, look, record time, 4 days. Well, I'm sure we've done it quicker than that before. But either way, it is nice to be able to get right back into the swing of the weekend, I think, after having yourself that long weekend. And then, of course, the short week, too.
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1: Good morning, I'm Zach Barrowcliff. Phase 1 of the Bulkley Valley Pools expansion project has entered the design phase. Spokesperson Olava Brooks says the hope is for the construction to start either next year or in 2028.
2: The pool is the most utilized sports complex in town. However, with the population growing and more demand for sport, there's quite a few gaps within the existing facility.
1: She added once construction is complete, the pool hopes to increase the number of programs it offers annually. The phase's budget is expected to be $2.5 million, with the Regional District of Bulkley-Nechako looking into grants to fund its construction. Attorney General Nikki Sharma says she's pleased the Supreme Court of Canada will hear BC's challenge of an appeal court ruling related to mineral rights and DRIPA. The province has said the ruling leaves BC vulnerable to legal challenges. The government put off introducing legislation to amend the reconciliation law this spring. They're instead talking with First Nations to try to find a solution to those legal concerns. Sharma told reporters Thursday those discussions will continue despite the upcoming Supreme Court case.
3: I think it does make sense to continue our discussions with First Nations, and we're having discussions on solutions that have a range of possible outcomes, whether it's legislative or not.
1: The sides are due to submit documents to the top court arguing their case by August. Dozens of firearms were seized near Quesnel following search warrants on two rural properties. The search warrants were executed on May 15th by the Caribou Chilcotin Crime Reduction Unit with assistance from the Quesnel and Williams Lake RCMP, Police Dog Services, Combined Forces Special Enforcement Unit BC, and the Forensic Identification Section. Mounties said the North District Emergency Response Team out of Prince George was also deployed to assist with the safe execution of the warrants. Staff Sergeant Chris Clark confirmed that around 50 firearms were seized, including multiple restricted and prohibited firearms, along with ammunition and other firearm-related items. Two individuals were also detained, but have since been released pending further investigation. Students at Muheim Elementary were served a sampler of careers across the Smithers area Thursday. Principal Liliana Pesci says the school has hosted its career day for at least the past 10 years.
4: It's a chance to have people talk about their skills and their passions, and it just has students reflecting on some of the different areas that they might want to take part in one day.
1: At the event were first responders, sushi chefs, geologists, and a wildlife biologist. The event is typically held in May with student feedback used in planning the following year's event. Get daily and weekly news alerts directly to your inbox by signing up at MyBulkleyLakesNow.com.
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5: Good morning, it's Matt here with you, and the morning drive is looking still the same. We just have the little bit of road work in Topley, as far as I can tell at the moment. If you do see anything else, though, on the roads, that's worth noting. You can give me a call, 250-847-2277. But just for now, I think we'll just move on into the weather, which is still looking pretty good for today, at least. 16 degrees for a daytime high, partly cloudy for quite a bit of today, too. It should get a little bit more sunny and less cloudy as we progress into the afternoon, so we got to be a little bit patient. That's okay. We can tide ourselves over with some really nice temps at the moment, because we're sitting 8 degrees in Smithers, 7 in Houston, 4 in Burns Lake.
0: The Moose. Variety of epic proportions. The Bulkley Valley at Lake's biggest variety is on the Moose.

and size of a stranger. It's the Paolas, and it's here on the Moose. Morning, Matt here with you. It is 7:14 on this Friday morning, and looking pretty nice, honestly. Temperature ranging between 4 and 9 degrees at the moment, though, so it is a little sporadic. But either way, so far, so good today. Getting into the weekend, it's looking pretty nice, so let's just keep it that way. And we got more music, too. It's Queens of the Stone Age, No One Knows, and it's here on the Moose.

0: There is Big Wreck with that song, and it's here on the Moose. Morning, it's Matt here with you. And where do you store your bread? Like, I've been trying to figure out where I put mine, mainly because it's just like a slight lack of space. So, like, not a lot of countertops, so I can't just, like, leave it out, or I don't actually have, like, a pantry, so I can't put it in any inside of anything, apart from, like, the fridge. So I kind of got two spots, and let me air this out for you. So I put one loaf. Well, I guess it's just one loaf at a time anyway. So either it's on top of the microwave, which is on top of the fridge, or it's inside the fridge. And is it weird to put it in the fridge? I heard somewhere that you're not supposed to. It like, can make mold grow faster. I've not seen that yet, but either way, I'm curious how you store your bread. Where do you put it? You got a bread box on the counter? Do you hang it from a banana hook? I don't know what you do. You can tell me on the Facebook page. It's the Moose BVLD.
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0: 7:25 now here on the Moose. Morning, it's Matt here with you. Happy Friday, and we got more tunes coming your way. So we're just jumping into it. It's Foo Fighters, Learn to Fly on the Moose.

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1: Good morning, I'm Zach Barrowcliffe. Phase 1 of the Bulkley Valley Pools expansion project has entered the design phase. Spokesperson Olava Brooks says the hope is for the construction to start either next year or in 2028.
2: The pool is the most utilized sports complex in town. However, with the population growing and more demand for sport, there's quite a few gaps within the existing facility.
1: She added once construction is complete, the pool hopes to increase the number of programs it offers annually. The phase's budget is expected to be $2.5 million, with the Regional District of Bulkley-Nechako looking into grants to fund its construction. Attorney General Nikki Sharma says she's pleased the Supreme Court of Canada will hear BC's challenge of an appeal court ruling related to mineral rights and DRIPA. The province has said the ruling leaves BC vulnerable to legal challenges. The government put off introducing legislation to amend the reconciliation law this spring. They're instead talking with First Nations to try to find a solution to those legal concerns. Sharma told reporters Thursday those discussions will continue despite the upcoming Supreme Court case.
3: I think it does make sense to continue our discussions with First Nations, and we're having discussions on solutions that have a range of possible outcomes, whether it's legislative or not.
1: The sides are due to submit documents to the top court arguing their case by August. Dozens of firearms were seized near Quesnel following search warrants on two rural properties. The search warrants were executed on May 15th by the Caribou Chilcotin Crime Reduction Unit with assistance from the Quesnel and Williams Lake RCMP, Police Dog Services, Combined Forces Special Enforcement Unit BC, and the Forensic Identification Section. Mounties said the North District Emergency Response Team out of Prince George was also deployed to assist with the safe execution of the warrants. Staff Sergeant Chris Clark confirmed that around 50 firearms were seized, including multiple restricted and prohibited firearms, along with ammunition and other firearm-related items. Two individuals were also detained, but have since been released pending further investigation. Students at Muheim Elementary were served a sampler of careers across the Smithers area Thursday. Principal Liliana Pesci says the school has hosted its career day for at least the past 10 years.
4: It's a chance to have people talk about their skills and their passions, and it just has students reflecting on some of the different areas that they might want to take part in one day.
1: At the event were first responders, sushi chefs, geologists, and a wildlife biologist. The event is typically held in May with student feedback used in planning the following year's event. Get daily and weekly news alerts directly to your inbox by signing up at MyBulkleyLakesNow.com.
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5: Good morning, it's Matt here with you. The morning drive is looking just to my eye. Still the same, we just have the one thing looking outside at Topley, 6 kilometers to the east, as a matter of fact, of single lane alternating road maintenance work. So you'll have to keep an eye out for that, and it's, like I said, it's only 6 kilometers to the east, and it's only a 3 kilometer stretch. It's not very much, but you'll still probably have to stop, so just keep your eyes out for it. And now we can take a look at the weather. And still looking the same too, about 16 degrees for a daytime high, and partly cloudy for most of this morning. A little bit of sunshine too. Should get a little bit nicer once we hit the afternoon too, so we'll play that one by ear over the course of this morning, and then the current temps. Still looking pretty good. 10 degrees now in Smithers, 8 in Houston, and 6 in Burns Lake.
0: The Bulkley Valley at Lake's biggest variety, the Moose.

0: There's Kings of Leon with you, somebody. And that's right here on the Moose. Morning, it's Matt here with you, and we are talking where you keep your bread. And no, we're not talking about your money. We're talking about the loaves of weedy goodness. Weird way to say it, but it's for lack of a better term. But it does kind of sound like a simple question until you really do think about it, because not everyone stores it in the same spot, right? The habits for bread storage are definitely different. Counter, cupboard, top of the fridge, in the freezer, in a bread box. Like, those are just some of the options. There's even more if you really wanted to. And I'm curious what the correct way is. I suppose there could be no right answer, but what do you think the right answer is? How do you do it? What do you do with your bread when you're not using it? Do you just leave it on the counter, bag open, let it dry out? That could be an answer. But whatever yours is, you can fire it away on the Facebook page. It is, in fact, the Moose BVLD.
1: The Bulkley Valley and Lakes' biggest variety. The Moose.
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0: It's 7:44 here on the Moose Morning. It's Matt here with you. We got a couple more songs coming your way, and then we're going to keep talking about bread, but still the food, not the money. Anyways, we got Big Country within a Big Country. It's here on the Moose.

0: There's snow. Everyone wants to be like you. Right here on the Moose. Morning, it's Matt here with you, and we have been talking about where you keep your bread. And, well, do you think it's like this deep cut of like a question to be asking someone? Because it's possible that the way someone stores their bread can secretly reveal your lifestyle. Or at the very least, the amount of storage you have in your kitchen. Like, if I was able to, if I had like a pantry to keep my bread in, I would, but I don't. So keep the bread out in the open so I can see it. Because there is also that factor, too. If it's hidden away, it's entirely possible you'll just forget you even have it, and then the bread goes bad. So what's even the point? So what do you do with your bread? Do you keep it out in the open so you can see it? Do you freeze it? Do you air fry it? It could be anything. Whatever it is, let us know on the Facebook page. It's the Moose BVLD.
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1: Good morning, I'm Zach Barrowcliff. Phase 1 of the Bulkley Valley Pools expansion project has entered the design phase. Spokesperson Olava Brooks says the hope is for the construction to start either next year or in 2028.
2: The pool is the most utilized sports complex in town. However, with the population growing and more demand for sport, there's quite a few gaps within the existing facility.
1: She added once construction is complete, the pool hopes to increase the number of programs it offers annually. The phase's budget is expected to be $2.5 million, with the Regional District of Bulkley-Nechako looking into grants to fund its construction. Attorney General Nikki Sharma says she's pleased the Supreme Court of Canada will hear BC's challenge of an appeal court ruling related to mineral rights and DRIPA. The province has said the ruling leaves BC vulnerable to legal challenges. The government put off introducing legislation to amend the reconciliation law this spring. They're instead talking with First Nations to try to find a solution to those legal concerns. Sharma told reporters Thursday those discussions will continue despite the upcoming Supreme Court case.
3: I think it does make sense to continue our discussions with First Nations, and we're having discussions on solutions that have a range of possible outcomes, whether it's legislative or not.
1: The sides are due to submit documents to the top court arguing their case by August. Dozens of firearms were seized near Quesnel following search warrants on two rural properties. The search warrants were executed on May 15th by the Caribou Chilcotin Crime Reduction Unit with assistance from the Quesnel and Williams Lake RCMP, Police Dog Services, Combined Forces Special Enforcement Unit BC, and the Forensic Identification Section. Mounties said the North District Emergency Response Team out of Prince George was also deployed to assist with the safe execution of the warrants. Staff Sergeant Chris Clark confirmed that around 50 firearms were seized, including multiple restricted and prohibited firearms, along with ammunition and other firearm-related items. Two individuals were also detained, but have since been released pending further investigation. Students at Muheim Elementary were served a sampler of careers across the Smithers area Thursday. Principal Liliana Pesci says the school has hosted its career day for at least the past 10 years.
4: It's a chance to have people talk about their skills and their passions, and it just has students reflecting on some of the different areas that they might want to take part in one day.
1: At the event were first responders, sushi chefs, geologists, and a wildlife biologist. The event is typically held in May with student feedback used in planning the following year's event. Get daily and weekly news alerts directly to your inbox by signing up at MyBulkleyLakesNow.com.
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5: Good morning, it's Matt here with you. The morning drive is looking just to my eye. Still the same, we just have the one thing looking outside at Topley, 6 kilometers to the east, as a matter of fact, of single lane alternating road maintenance work. So you'll have to keep an eye out for that, and it's, like I said, it's only 6 kilometers to the east, and it's only a 3 kilometer stretch. It's not very much, but you'll still probably have to stop, so just keep your eyes out for it. And now we can take a look at the weather. And still looking the same too, about 16 degrees for a daytime high, and partly cloudy for most of this morning. A little bit of sunshine too. Should get a little bit nicer once we hit the afternoon too, so we'll play that one by ear over the course of this morning. And then the current temps. Still looking pretty good. 10 degrees now in Smithers, 8 in Houston, and 6 in Burns Lake.
0: The Moose. This is the Bulkley Valley and Lake's biggest variety.

There's the Bare Naked Ladies. It's all been done before, right here on The Moose. Morning, it's Matt here with you. It's 12 minutes past 8 o'clock, and we're keeping it moving. We got Noah Kahan coming up now with Stick Season. It's right here on The Moose.

0: That's the Backstreet Boys, Larger Than Life on the Moose. Morning, it's Matt here with you. And we, of course, have things. We own things. It's consumerism. It's part of society. But also, you just collect things over time, right? Like maybe you find a stick or whatever. Or just, you've had something forever. You didn't even acquire it yourself. Just somebody got it for you, gave it to you. You were a little tiny child. You couldn't say nothing about it. And you still have it. But maybe now it's time that you gotta get rid of it. You should probably throw it out. It's kind of destined for the garbage can, but it's got too much sentimental value, so you refuse. You will not throw it away. And what is it? If you've got something like that, share what it is on the Facebook page. And I'm gonna kind of think about what mine is, because I don't think I have anything that like needs to be thrown out that should be. If anything, it could be sold. That could also be the case, too. Maybe instead of throw out, let's say get rid of. That's a better way to phrase it. So, what is something that you own that you should probably get rid of, but you refuse? Absolutely. You can let me know on the Facebook page. It's the Moose BVLD.
1: 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This is the Moose.
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2: It's 8:21 here on the Moose. Morning, Matt here with you, and we got some more music coming your way now, and the newscast as well. Two songs from now, we'll get up to dates, and we'll hit up roads and weather too. But until then, music. So here's Adele with Hello, and it's right here on the Moose.

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1: Good morning, I'm Zach Barrowcliff. Phase 1 of the Bulkley Valley Pools expansion project has entered the design phase. Spokesperson Alava Brooks says the hope is for the construction to start either next year or in 2028.
2: The pool is the most utilized sports complex in town. However, with the population growing and more demand for sport, there's quite a few gaps within the existing facility.
1: She added once construction is complete, the pool hopes to increase the number of programs it offers annually. The phase's budget is expected to be $2.5 million, with the Regional District of Bulkley-Nechako looking into grants to fund its construction. Attorney General Nikki Sharma says she's pleased the Supreme Court of Canada will hear BC's challenge of an appeal court ruling related to mineral rights and DRIPA. The province has said the ruling leaves BC vulnerable to legal challenges. The government put off introducing legislation to amend the reconciliation law this spring. They're instead talking with First Nations to try to find a solution to those legal concerns. Sharma told reporters Thursday those discussions will continue despite the upcoming Supreme Court case.
3: I think it does make sense to continue our discussions with First Nations, and we're having discussions on solutions that have a range of possible outcomes, whether it's legislative or not.
1: The sides are due to submit documents to the top court arguing their case by August. Dozens of firearms were seized near Quesnel following search warrants on two rural properties. The search warrants were executed on May 15th by the Cariboo Chilcotin Crime Reduction Unit with assistance from the Quesnel and Williams Lake RCMP, Police Dog Services, Combined Forces Special Enforcement Unit BC, and the Forensic Identification Section. Mounties said the North District Emergency Response Team out of Prince George was also deployed to assist with the safe execution of the warrants. Staff Sergeant Chris Clark confirmed that around 50 firearms were seized, including multiple restricted and prohibited firearms, along with ammunition and other firearm-related items. Two individuals were also detained, but have since been released pending further investigation. Students at Muheim Elementary were served a sampler of careers across the Smithers area Thursday. Principal Liliana Pesci says the school has hosted its career day for at least the past 10 years.
4: It's a chance to have people talk about their skills and their passions, and it just has students reflecting on some of the different areas that they might want to take part in one day.
1: At the event were first responders, sushi chefs, geologists, and a wildlife biologist. The event is typically held in May with student feedback used in planning the following year's event. Get daily and weekly news alerts directly to your inbox by signing up at MyBulkleyLakesNow.com.
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6: Good morning, it's Matt here with you. The morning drive is looking just to my eye. Still the same, we just have the one thing looking outside at Topley, 6 kilometers to the east, as a matter of fact, of single lane alternating road maintenance work. So you'll have to keep an eye out for that, and it's, like I said, it's only 6 kilometers to the east, and it's only a 3 kilometer stretch. It's not very much, but you'll still probably have to stop, so just keep your eyes out for it. And now we can take a look at the weather. And still looking the same too, about 16 degrees for a daytime high, and partly cloudy for most of this morning. A little bit of sunshine too. Should get a little bit nicer once we hit the afternoon too, so we'll play that one by ear over the course of this morning. And then the current temps. Still looking pretty good. 10 degrees now in Smithers, 8 in Houston, and 6 in Burns Lake.

0: There's Honeymoon Suite with New Girl Now here on the Moose. Morning, it's Matt here with you, and we are talking something that should have been thrown out a long time ago. Maybe it's got some sentimental value. And, well, it's kind of fair, because I know some people, and myself a little bit too, you get emotionally attached to just some, like, weird things that you acquire. Logically, you know that it doesn't serve a purpose anymore, but your brain goes, nope, not ready to give it up. And it definitely can be a little fascinating what it is that you refuse to get rid of. For me, it's boxes. It's the weirdest thing. Like, I'll buy something, and then I just keep the box for it, because, hey, you never know if you have to put it back in. Like, I bought my Xbox, like, 10 years ago or something. Well, that was a while ago. But I still have the box for it. So, I mean, do with that what you will. But I'm curious about what your thing might be. Yeah, something that you're keeping for maybe some sentimental value, but it's definitely something that should have been tossed out or gone out of the house at least sooner than later. And if you got an answer, fire it away on the Facebook page. It's the Moose BVLD.
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1: Coming up on Saturday, there is another chance for you to try wheelchair basketball. 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So make sure you do head out to that. It's kicking off at 5 p.m.
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1: It's 8:52 here on the Moose. Morning, Matt here with you. We've got three more songs to wrap up the hour. So we'll just get right on into them. It's Maroon 5 with This Love up right now on the Moose.

0: Spring quote number 43. 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

0: Live from the MyBulkleyLakesNow.com newsroom, this is Moose News.
1: Good morning, I'm Zach Barrowcliff. Phase 1 of the Bulkley Valley Pools expansion project has entered the design phase. Spokesperson Olava Brooks says the hope is for the construction to start either next year or in 2028.
2: The pool is the most utilized sports complex in town. However, with the population growing and more demand for sport, there's quite a few gaps within the existing facility.
1: She added once construction is complete, the pool hopes to increase the number of programs it offers annually. The phase's budget is expected to be $2.5 million, with the Regional District of Bulkley-Nechako looking into grants to fund its construction. Attorney General Nikki Sharma says she's pleased the Supreme Court of Canada will hear BC's challenge of an appeal court ruling related to mineral rights and DRIPA. The province has said the ruling leaves BC vulnerable to legal challenges. The government put off introducing legislation to amend the reconciliation law this spring. They're instead talking with First Nations to try to find a solution to those legal concerns. Sharma told reporters Thursday those discussions will continue despite the upcoming Supreme Court case.
3: I think it does make sense to continue our discussions with First Nations, and we're having discussions on solutions that have a range of possible outcomes, whether it's legislative or not.
1: The sides are due to submit documents to the top court arguing their case by August. Dozens of firearms were seized near Quesnel following search warrants on two rural properties. The search warrants were executed on May 15th by the Cariboo Chilcotin Crime Reduction Unit with assistance from the Quesnel and Williams Lake RCMP, Police Dog Services, Combined Forces Special Enforcement Unit BC, and the Forensic Identification Section. Mounties said the North District Emergency Response Team out of Prince George was also deployed to assist with the safe execution of the warrants. Staff Sergeant Chris Clark confirmed that around 50 firearms were seized, including multiple restricted and prohibited firearms, along with ammunition and other firearm-related items. Two individuals were also detained, but have since been released pending further investigation. Students at Muheim Elementary were served a sampler of careers across the Smithers area Thursday. Principal Liliana Pesci says the school has hosted its career day for at least the past 10 years.
4: It's a chance to have people talk about their skills and their passions, and it just has students reflecting on some of the different areas that they might want to take part in one day.
1: At the event were first responders, sushi chefs, geologists, and a wildlife biologist. The event is typically held in May with student feedback used in planning the following year's event. Get daily and weekly news alerts directly to your inbox by signing up at MyBulkleyLakesNow.com.
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6: Good morning, it's Matt here with you. The morning drive is looking, just to my eye, still the same. We just have the one thing looking outside at Topley, 6 kilometers to the east, as a matter of fact, a single lane alternating road maintenance work. So you'll have to keep an eye out for that. And it's, like I said, it's only 6 kilometers to the east, and it's only a 3 kilometer stretch. It's not very much, but you'll still probably have to stop. So just keep your eyes out for it. And now we can take a look at the weather. And still looking the same too, about 16 degrees for a daytime high, and partly cloudy for most of this morning. A little bit of sunshine too. Should get a little bit nicer once we hit the afternoon too, so we'll play that one by ear over the course of this morning. And then the current temps. Still looking pretty good. 10 degrees now in Smithers, 8 in Houston, and 6 in Burns Lake.
0: The Moose. This is the Bulkley Valley Lakes Space Variety.

0: That's Nickelback. Gotta be somebody here on the Moose. Morning, it's Matt here with you. And what chore do you hate the most? Everyone's got one household chore, I would say, that you pretty much can't stand. Maybe it's multiple, but what's the one in particular? And no matter how old you get, you were doing it as a kid, you do it as an adult, and you still despise it. Could be something from maybe in the kitchen, doing some dishes, maybe even cooking. That very well could be your answer. Or folding laundry. That is mine. I'm so bad at that. I have none of my socks ever put together after laundry. I go, I'll do it after. And then I get a little lazy and I just shove them all in the drawer and hope I can do the mix and match properly. So that's mine. Just hate folding laundry. So what's yours? What chore do you absolutely hate the most? You can let me know on the Facebook page. It's the Moose BVLD.
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0: It's 9:23 here on the Moose. Morning. Matt here with you, and we got more tunes on the way. We got Seal with Crazy, and it's right here on the Moose.

Lance Joy, Riptide on the Moose. Morning, it's Matt here with you. We made it to 9:30, and of course, it is Friday, the weekend. It's almost here. But maybe you got some chores you still have to do, and there's one of those chores that you absolutely hate. That's what we're talking about, what chore you despise the most, and we'll talk about it a little bit more after one more song. We got Stars on 54, If You Could Read My Mind. It's right here on the Moose.

0: There's Stars on 54, if you could read my mind. Right here on the Moose. Morning, it's Matt here with you, and we have been chatting about the chore that you hate to do the most. And our news reporter, Logan Flint, just walked in the door, so I figured I'd ask him. And it has something to do with what mine is, right? I don't like folding laundry, personally.
1: Yeah, you don't like folding laundry. For me, it's the doing laundry part that I actually don't like. But not because I don't like doing laundry. Throwing it into the washer, throwing it into the dryer, that's easy.
0: Sure, yeah.
1: The difficult part is actually finding a washer and dryer that's empty and that I can throw my clothes in because I have to go to the laundromat.
0: Okay. Yeah, that's a problem I wouldn't have even thought of. I have a washer and dryer at home, so, like, I'm not sharing it with anybody. It's just me using it.
1: Growing up, that's exactly how things were, and then I had to move over to using a laundromat, and some days, super easy. Throw everything in, I'm out of there in, like, an hour and a half. Other days, I'm waiting 4 hours for the dryer to actually be complete once my washer's done.
2: Spring is when the weather warms and the days stretch longer. Like my belt.
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0: It's 9:41 here on the Moose. Morning, it's Matt here with you, and we're going to get going with some more tunes. You hear it? It's Weezer in the background. It's Beverly Hills. It's right here on the Moose.

0: There's Kim Mitchell with Rockland Wonderland. It's right here on the Moose. Morning, it's Matt here with you, and we have been talking about the chores that you hate. When you were younger, when you're older, when you're this age you're currently at, you just don't like it. Well, it does seem like we do have a bit of a common theme. Laundry is definitely up there for something that not a lot of us want to do. Obviously for different reasons, of course. But I genuinely think this. You'll probably agree with me here. Whoever decided that we had to fold fitted sheets, and then also whoever invented fitted sheets, owes us all an apology. That is definitely partially the reason why we don't like laundry very much.
1: The Moose.
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0: It's 9:53 now here on the Moose. We got two more coming up to get you out of the 9 o'clock hour into 10. So let's just get her going. 5440 up now with Nice to Love You here on the Moose.

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1: Good morning, I'm Zach Barrowcliff. The Bulkley Valley Pool has started designing phase one of its expansion project. Spokesperson Olava Brooks says the final design is expected to be completed later this year.
2: This year we will not be building. We're hoping to break ground either in 2027 or 2028.
1: This phase is expected to cost up to $2.5 million, $1.2 million coming from the pool's capital reserve. The Regional District of Bulkley-Nechako is looking into grants to cover the cost of construction. Canada's top courts have agreed to hear BC's challenge of an appeal court ruling related to the province's mineral tenure system and DRIPA. Vista Radio's Emily Jovesky has more.
3: A key part of the December ruling in favor of the Gitxaala First Nation said that disputes about whether provincial laws align with BC's reconciliation law, known as DRIPA, can be decided by courts. The province says that puts BC in a vulnerable legal position and has suggested amending or suspending parts of DRIPA. BC Attorney General Nikki Sharma said the province will continue discussions with First Nations on a solution to address the province's legal concerns about DRIPA. Gitxaala leaders say BC has attempted to deny accountability for its promises to align laws with Indigenous human rights standards. Emily Jovesky, Vista News, Victoria.
1: Students at Muheim Elementary were served a sampler of careers across the Smithers area on Thursday. Principal Liliana Pesci says the school has hosted its career day for at least the past 10 years.
4: It's a chance to have people talk about their skills and their passions. And it just has students reflecting on some of the different areas that they might want to take part in one day.
1: At the event were first responders, sushi chefs, geologists, and a wildlife biologist. The event is typically held in May with student feedback used in planning the following year's event. Alberta's future will be decided by Albertans, not the courts. That's from Premier Danielle Smith as she announced a referendum question to be posed in October. It'll ask residents if Alberta should remain a province of Canada, or if the government should start the legal process to hold a binding provincial referendum on whether or not Alberta should separate from Canada. Smith says she and her government support staying in Canada, but calls an earlier legal decision over a petition requesting a referendum on leaving Canada a mistake and undemocratic. She says the province will be appealing, all the way to the Supreme Court if need be, but adds the process could drag on for years. Get daily and weekly news alerts directly to your inbox by signing up at MyBulkleyLakesNow.com.
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6: Good morning, it's Matt here with you, and the morning drive is still looking the same. We've got ourselves that little bit of road work to the east of Topley. It's about 6 kilometers to the east and single lane alternating. That's it. That's all I have, at least reported. If you see something else, you can give me a call at 250-847-2277. Otherwise, it's time for the weather, which is starting to round out pretty nicely, actually. We're still looking towards now 17 as our daytime high. Should be nice and sunny once we hit the afternoon here, and we've warmed up significantly already. We're sitting at 12 degrees in Smithers, 11 in Houston, and 11 in Burns Lake.
0: The Moose. This is the Bulkley Valley and Lake's biggest variety. Bulkley Valley and Lake's biggest variety now.

That's Len, Steal My Sunshine, here on the Moose. Morning, it's Matt here with you, and it is 11 minutes past 10 o'clock. We're doing pretty good making our way into the weekend here. Still, of course, we got a little ways to go. It's early on this Friday yet, so let's keep moving. We got Kelly Clarkson coming up now with Breakaway, and it's here on the Moose.

0: There's Brian Adams with Heat of the Night, right here on the Moose. Morning, it's Matt here with you. And when you go shopping, what's the most chaotic aisle in any store? Like, it's kind of like a guarantee, you know that it's going to be busy. And every store has at least one, just completely lawless. Nobody's paying attention to any of their surroundings. They just stand in the way. And unless you speak up and say something, they ain't moving. So, what aisle is it for you? Could be something seasonal sometimes. Like, I've had experiences in, like, the garden aisle or, like, the outdoor section of some stores where there's just people all over the place or kids running around and logic just turns off. But it also could very well be like a milk aisle, a dairy aisle, something like that. The freezer aisle, actually, in some grocery stores is usually where it gets a little crazy. But what is it for you? What do you think is the most chaotic aisle in any store? Could even be the checkout. But let me know what you think on the Facebook page. It's the Moose BVLD.
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2: It's 10:23 here on the Moose. Morning, Matt here with you. We're just going to keep it rocking along with some more music, but we are talking the most chaotic aisle in any store. So we can put our thinking caps on while we jam out to Third Eye Blind. How it's going to be here on the Moose.

0: There's Ed Sheeran with Azizam right here on the Moose. Morning, it's Matt here with you. And I was kind of thinking about it a little bit more, about the most chaotic aisle in any store. It doesn't necessarily have to be chaotic in the sense of there's just lots of people. What if it has to do with the dangers of some aisles in stores? The impulse buying type of lure. It's like a bait. You know how we fish with bait? This is like people bait for us to buy things. And I guess it can kind of work. You walk in for one thing, they only had the jug of milk or something on your list, and suddenly you're leaving, you got a bunch of snacks and batteries, a pool noodle, a brand new shirt, just whatever, the kitchen sink. That's pretty much how most of the shopping trips that I've ever gone on with my mom have gone. Not pointing fingers here. But luckily, I didn't catch that trait. I shop like my dad. I just get it. Get in, get what I need, get out. It's usually the better way to do it. But hey, you know what? Maybe it is the most chaotic aisle where all the impulse buying stuff are. So what do you think? Is it based on where all the people are? Is it based on where the dangerous, potentially impulse shopping could be done? Where is it? What aisle is the most chaotic? You can let me know on the Facebook page. It's the Moose BVLD.
1: Spring quote number 36. Don't like the weather? Just wait a minute.
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0: There's Chumbawamba with Tub Thumpin', and it's here on the Moose. Morning, it's Matt here with you, and we are joined by Mr. Shane. It's one of the salesmen down at S&P in Houston. How you doing today, Shane?
1: Really good. Good morning, Matt. How are you today?
0: Well, I'm doing pretty well, and how about S&P? What do we got going on today?
1: Oh, there's always something going on at S&P here. And all year round, it's just a busy place, and it's very busy this time of the year, but I just want to talk about a few things that are going on down here. Just want to remind people that we're open. 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And, of course, on Saturday, we've got the sales and finance are here from 9 to 5. 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
1: Good morning, I'm Zach Barrowcliff. The Bulkley Valley Pool has started designing phase one of its expansion project. Spokesperson Olava Brooks says the final design is expected to be completed later this year.
2: This year we will not be building. We're hoping to break ground either in 2027 or 2028.
1: This phase is expected to cost up to $2.5 million, $1.2 million coming from the pool's capital reserve. The regional district of Bulkley-Nechako is looking into grants to cover the cost of construction. Canada's top courts have agreed to hear BC's challenge of an appeal court ruling related to the province's mineral tenure system and DRIPA. Vista Radio's Emily Joveski has more.
3: A key part of the December ruling in favor of the Gitxaala First Nation said that disputes about whether provincial laws align with BC's reconciliation law, known as DRIPA, can be decided by courts. The province says that puts BC in a vulnerable legal position and has suggested amending or suspending parts of DRIPA. BC Attorney General Nikki Sharma said the province will continue discussions with First Nations on a solution to address the province's legal concerns about DRIPA. Gitxaala leaders say BC has attempted to deny accountability for its promises to align laws with Indigenous human rights standards. Emily Joveski, Vista News, Victoria.
1: Students at Muheim Elementary were served a sampler of careers across the Smithers area on Thursday. Principal Liliana Pesci says the school has hosted its career day for at least the past 10 years.
4: It's a chance to have people talk about their skills and their passions, and it just has students reflecting on some of the different areas that they might want to take part in one day.
1: At the event were first responders, sushi chefs, geologists, and a wildlife biologist. The event is typically held in May with student feedback used in planning the following year's event. Alberta's future will be decided by Albertans, not the courts. That's from Premier Danielle Smith as she announced a referendum question to be posed in October. It'll ask residents if Alberta should remain a province of Canada, or if the government should start the legal process to hold a binding provincial referendum on whether or not Alberta should separate from Canada. Smith says she and her government support staying in Canada, but calls an earlier legal decision over a petition requesting a referendum on leaving Canada a mistake and undemocratic. She says the province will be appealing all the way to the Supreme Court if need be, but adds the process could drag on for years. Get daily and weekly news alerts directly to your inbox by signing up at MyBulkleyLakesNow.com.
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6: Good morning, it's Matt here with you, and the morning drive is still looking the same. We've got ourselves that little bit of road work to the east of Topley. It's about 6 kilometers to the east and single lane alternating. That's it. That's all I have, at least reported. If you see something else, you can give me a call at 250-847-2277. Otherwise, it's time for the weather, which is starting to round out pretty nicely, actually. We're still looking towards now 17 as our daytime high. Should be nice and sunny once we hit the afternoon here, and we've warmed up significantly already. We're sitting at 12 degrees in Smithers, 11 in Houston, and 11 in Burns Lake.
0: The Moose promises the Bulkley Valley and Lake's biggest variety.

There's Hosier with two sweets here on the Moose. Morning, it's Matt here with you. It's 11:09 on this beautiful Friday morning that we got. We're almost to the afternoon, so I guess we got to keep it moving. We got the weekend ahead of us and lots of fun in the sun slash rain. Yeah, there's definitely some rain in the forecast for this weekend. So we'll chat a little bit more about the weekend after a couple more songs. Slade up first with Run, Run Away. It's right here on the Moose.

0: That's Red Ryder with White Hot here on the Moose. Morning, it's Matt here with you, and we have made it back to Friday. After that long and treacherous week of 4 days, we are back to Friday. So, what does that mean? It means the weekend's finally here. Well, I'm being a little facetious, but either way, we're honestly looking at ourselves with a little bit of a recoup weekend, if you ask me. Like, maybe if you really wanted to, you could probably go camping this weekend. You could absolutely have some barbecues out in the yard and what have you. But also, maybe you still got some stuff to clear up or fix up since the long weekend. Like, I'd bet anything that there's somebody out there who went camping, took the trailer, and has not taken anything out of the trailer yet. Because they went back to work. So, hey, you know what? Maybe that's what this weekend is for you. And I guess it kind of works out, too. It is supposed to be a rainy one, so I'll leave it open-ended to you. What are you getting up to this weekend? What's the plan? Let me know on the Facebook page. It's the Moose BVLD.
1: The biggest variety from Burns Lake to Houston.
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0: 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Sullivan Motors Cruise into Summer Show and Shine, May 30th. See you there. It's 11:22 here on the Moose. Morning, it's Matt here with you, and that was Matt previous in the commercial. Hilarious. I just find it funny whenever I have to speak over myself. Anyways, we got more music, so we're going to get right on into it with Martika. Toy Soldiers here on the Moose.

That's the Trues, the breakdown, and it's here on the Moose. Morning, it's Matt here with you. It's 11:30 now, and we are ever close to the end of the morning show. The afternoon's just about upon us, but we got one more song here before we are there, and also half an hour to go, so don't go anywhere quite yet. We got more music. Here's Glass Tiger. I'm Still Searching on the Moose.

0: I'm still searching. That's Glass Tiger, and it's here on the Moose. Morning, it's Matt here with you, and the weekend. It's just about here. We got, of course, the afternoon to get through and what have you, but with it essentially being upon us, we're looking to see what the plans are. And, well, what are the plans? We got some answers on the Facebook page, and a couple are a little upset. Well, not, I wouldn't even say upset, but the rain might be raining on our parade, because we do have quite a bit of rain in the forecast for Saturday and for Sunday. Sunday's supposed to be, like, heavy rain, which would be great. I'm just such a big fan of rain, like, I'm excited for this. But you might not be, especially if you're doing something outside, like the season kickoff for the soccer leagues out in Houston. That's going to be going this weekend, and spectacular shenanigans are going to be there, too. And that's at the Four Seasons Park. And then if you're like Archie, maybe you're going to mow the lawn, which you probably want to do this afternoon, honestly, because it is going to get wet over the next couple of days, if we believe the forecast. Do we believe it's going to rain? Probably not. Do we want it to rain? Absolutely. So, how's your weekend looking? Is the rain going to be dampening your parade, or are you going to embrace it and maybe go dance in the rain? Well, you can let me know on the Facebook page. It's the Moose BVLD.
1: 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Next up, summer vacation. Yeah.
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0: That is Depeche Mode with Enjoy the Silence, and it's right here on the Moose. Morning, it's Matt here with you. We got 10 minutes to go until we hit the afternoon. Nick is going to be taking over and finishing out the afternoon of this Friday for you, get you into the weekend, and I mean, apart from that, it's kind of all she wrote. So I suppose we'll leave it at that. Have a great weekend. Enjoy your Friday. And we will talk to you again next week. Regular time, though. It'll be on Monday. So we'll talk to you then.
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0: That was Vancouver R&D band, D-Crew, I Will Be Waiting, on the Bulkley Valley and Lakes biggest variety, The Moose. I'm Nick, and if you're also in a Canadian band, or if you like making your music solo, well, submit it right now on madeandplayedincanada.ca, because you might actually hear it on The Moose one day. And on top of that, this madeandplayedincanada.ca initiative is national. 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Isn't that awesome? 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
4: 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The Moose.

0: That was the Alien App Farm, Smooth Criminal, on the Bulkley Valley and Lakes' biggest variety, the Moose. I'm Nick, and the most northern BC thing ever happened to me on my way to work. And every time you see this, you can't help but stare at it because it's just so cute. I'm talking about deer. You know when they walk next to your car and you're just driving and they're just, you know, staring at you with their faces and they're going, bleh. You know, even though they look kind of dumb in that moment, I actually Googled what they're actually doing in their heads. And don't let their glazed expressions fool you. They're actually tracking your every movement to make sure that if they need to react, they'll do it ASAP. It's like there's a supercomputer in there.
1: The Bulkley Valley and Lake's biggest variety, the Moose.
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1: That was OLP, Sound the Alarm, on the Bulkley Valley and Lake's biggest variety, the Moose. I'm Nick. So if you're looking for a job, the Witsat First Nation Job Fair is going to be happening on Thursday, May 28th. That's next Thursday, from 10 to 3 at the Witsat Multiplex. And Matt, our morning guy, is going to be there live on location from 10 to 3. So you're going to want to hang out with him and meet the 25 employers who are going to be hiring on the spot. There might be even more than 25. Also, you're going to see presentations in forestry, aviation, mining, architecture, and so much more. All the details are on our Facebook page.
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0: Proportions.
2: I got my mind made up and I can't let go. I'm hot blooded. I'm hot blooded.
0: The Buckley Valley and Lakes biggest variety is on the Moose.

0: That was a tragically hip Bob Cajun on the moose. I'm Nick, and we might be getting some rain tonight, so you might want to have an umbrella handy if you're planning on walking down Main Street after work. 7 is going to be our low, tomorrow's high is going to be 12, and we might be getting a thunderstorm in the afternoon. Shaggy is coming up next.
1: The Moose, the Buckley Valley and Lake's biggest variety.
2: Yo, man.
3: Yo.
2: Open up, man.
3: What do you want, man?
2: My girl just caught me.
3: You made her catch you?
2: I don't know how I let this happen.
3: With who?
2: The girl next door, you know?
3: Man.
2: I don't know what to do.
3: Say it wasn't you.
2: All right.

0: That was Harlequin, Superstitious Feeling, on the Bulkley Valley and Lakes biggest variety, the Moose. Hi, I'm Nick. So you see a lot of people driving pickup trucks with camper trailers attached to them, and also just RVs in general. So people must be doing a lot of camping in our area. So when it comes to camping, do you prefer RV camping or tent camping? Let me know by sending me a message on Facebook at the Moose BVLD. The thing is, this weekend, well, you might want to go RV camping because, well, we might be getting a thunderstorm, and a tent doesn't really protect you in a thunderstorm, even though a lot of people online, they say, oh yeah, a tent is more than enough. It will get rid of the lightning. If No. No, if anything, you're in great danger if you camp during a thunderstorm in a tent. Like, the tarp will literally do nothing. The RV, it's all metal. It's like a house on wheels. But if you absolutely want to go somewhere and you only have a tent, you might want to rent a cabin instead.
1: You don't just love one kind of music. Neither do we. The Bulkley Valley and Lake's biggest variety is on the Moose.
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6: 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Gonna love spring on the Moose.

0: And that was El King, X's and O's, on the Bulkley Valley and Lakes' biggest variety, the Moose. Hi, I'm Nick. So which one's better, RV camping or tent camping? Let me know by sending me a message on Facebook at the Moose BVLD. Danica says, truck camping. What on earth is truck camping? Oh, okay. So basically she says it's a bed in the back of the truck and it's a bit cramped, but you can go anywhere and be inside something tougher than a tent. Oh, wow. I've never heard of that before. Seriously. Rachel says, is it really camping if you're in an RV? It's basically a house on wheels. Okay, Bear Grylls, this isn't Man versus Wild. And Tina says, well, when I was younger, I grew up using a tent. Tent camping is real camping, and also cooking over an open fire. Okay, if you're cooking over an open fire, you better have some marshmallows.
1: Spring quote number 43. Spring, nature's way of saying, let's party.
2: Spring feels better on the Moose.
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1: 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The Bulkley Valley and Lake's biggest variety is on the Moose.

0: That was Blue Rodeo, 5 days in May, on the Bulkley Valley and Lakes biggest variety, the Moose. Hi, I'm Nick, and if just like Blue Rodeo, you are in a Canadian band and you want more people to hear your music, well, this is your chance. 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And Made and Played in Canada isn't just an initiative for us in the BVLD. 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So that means all over BC, all over Alberta, all over huge parts of Ontario. We even have a station up in the Northwest Territories. Yes, in Yellowknife. 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
0: The Moose.
1: The Bulkley Valley and Lake's biggest variety is on the Moose.

That was Saskatchewan band The Northern Pikes. She Ain't Pretty on the Bulkley Valley and Lakes biggest variety, The Moose. I'm Nick, and the weather is not exactly going to be pretty tomorrow. We might get some rain, and we might even get a thunderstorm in the afternoon, and our high is going to be 12. Tonight, we're falling down to 7, and we might also get some rain. Here's Sheryl Crow.

0: That was Honeymoon Suite, Wave Babies, on the Bulkley Valley and Lake's biggest variety, the Moose. Hi, I'm Nick. So it's going to be pretty rainy this weekend, according to the forecast. So what are your plans? Let me know on the Moose BVLD Facebook page. That's the question Matt asked you this morning. Lynn says, bowling awards for the kiddo. Oh, that's fun. Patricia says, busy, busy, no break. And Sheila says, no, not rain. My grands have a soccer tournament. Yeah, soccer in the rain. It's going to get pretty muddy.
1: One more reason to love British Columbia. The Bulkley Valley and Lake's biggest variety is on the Moose.
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0: That was Ugging the Slugs. Too bad. On the Bulkley Valley and Lakes biggest variety, the Moose. Hi, I'm Nick. And Matt asked you on the Moose BVLD Facebook page this morning, where do you keep your bread? Yeah, this is a funny one because maybe you keep it on the counter. Maybe you put it in the fridge. I put it in the fridge and then I forget to eat it. So it just sits there and it gets so stale and dry and crusty, but still kind of mushy in some spots at the same time. And then when I finally need a slice of bread, I see it at the back of the fridge. I take it out, and then as soon as I open up the bag and take out a slice, oh, great! This one has hair on it!
1: The Moose. 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

0: thou Streetheart, here comes the night. On the Bulkley Valley and Lake's biggest variety, the moose. I'm Nick. So where do you keep your bread? That is what Matt asked you this morning on the Moose BVLD Facebook page. Mika says, I keep it in a cupboard in a bag so my cat can break into it and eat only the crust off or off of every piece. He claims he's innocent. Stanley says, in the fridge. On the counter, it tastes fresher but mold sooner. In the fridge, it tastes old sooner but takes longer to go moldy. So you kind of lose either way. And Lauren says, bread box on the counter. You must live in a fancy house.
1: 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This is the Moose.
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1: Good afternoon. I'm Logan Flint. Residents in Granow and Wetat will be without power for part of tomorrow and Sunday. According to BC Hydro, the outages are so crews can replace a power pole. Both outages will see power cut at 9 a.m. and expected to be restored by 5 p.m. each day. In total, BC Hydro said 152 customers will be affected. The Site C Dam in northwestern BC has been officially named after the late Premier John Horgan. Horgan said in 2017 the province would reluctantly move forward with the controversial and over-budget project. The project just southwest of Fort St. John came into full operation last August after 10 years of construction. Premier David Eby announced the new name yesterday at an event at the legislature.
2: The Site C Dam will be renamed the John Horgan Dam and Generating Station.
1: The reservoir has been named Nechemigay, a name put forward by local First Nations that means Dreamer Lake. Construction on Houston's Mack Park campground expansion project is set to start on Monday. According to the district, both the existing campground and the boat launch will be closed while work is underway. The project will introduce 16 new RV campsites with power and washroom and shower facilities to support tourism and community use. The district added the campground and boat launch are expected to reopen in August. And Alberta's future will be decided by Albertans, not the courts. That's from Premier Danielle Smith as she announced a referendum question to be posed in October. It will ask residents if Alberta should remain a province of Canada or if the government should start the legal process to hold a binding provincial referendum on whether or not Alberta should separate from Canada. Smith says she and her government support staying in Canada but calls an earlier legal decision over a petition requesting a referendum on leaving Canada a mistake and undemocratic. She says the province will be appealing all the way to the Supreme Court if need be, but adds the process could drag on for years. Be the first to know. Get news alerts direct to your inbox by signing up at MyBulkleyLakesNow.com.
3: Thanks for the news update. I'm Nick. You're listening to the Bulkley Valley and Lakes' biggest variety, the Moose. And we might be getting some rain tonight, so you might want to have your umbrella handy, if you still have an umbrella. I don't, so I usually just go with a hoodie or a rain jacket. And our low's going to be 7. Tomorrow, we might also get some rain, maybe a thunderstorm in the afternoon, and our high is going to be 12. Twisted Sister is coming up next.
0: The Moose promises the Bulkley Valley and Lakes' biggest variety. The Moose. Variety of epic proportions. The Bulkley Valley and Lakes' biggest variety is on the Moose.

0: That was Jill Wack, What You Gonna Do, on the Bulkley Valley and Lakes Biggest Variety of the Moose. I'm Nick. So Matt asked you on the Moose BVLD Facebook page, how do you prevent our eight-legged friends from settling down all over your stuff? Lynn says, I don't. Spiders are roommates that pay rent by eating our bugs. Ugh, every other bug is better than spiders. Oh, I'd love to see flies flying everywhere if that meant that I would never have to see a single spider again. Yes. Okay, maybe not flies everywhere, but yeah, spiders are gross. AJ says, my cat takes care of them. Yes. And Eric posted a gif of a flamethrower. Yeah, you're not using that in your house.
1: 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The Moose. The Bulkley Valley and Lake's biggest variety.
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0: That was Madonna, Express Yourself, on the Bulkley Valley and Lakes biggest variety, The Moose. I'm Nick. And by the way, Lotto Max is tonight, and the jackpot is going to be at 10 million bucks. So if you plan on playing, good luck. And if you win, we'll most likely know about it, because whenever there's a lottery winner, you see someone holding a giant check and like, yeah, I won the lottery. You know, if you're able to cover yourself up by wearing a costume or literally anything to hide your face, would you do that? Because I definitely would. Like, I don't want people knowing I won millions of dollars. And it's not because I want them to take my money. No, it's because if I'm going to be friends with someone, I want them to be friends with me because they like me, not because they want to get vacations to Hawaii and France and Italy and all these fancy places, not because they want a new car just like that. Relationships are about emotional connections, not just stuff you get from the other person.
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1: Coming up on Saturday, there is another chance for you to try wheelchair basketball. 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So make sure you do head out to that. It's kicking off at 5 p.m.
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1: Good afternoon, I'm Logan Flint. 152 customers around Grand Isle and in Wetat will be without power for part of tomorrow and Sunday. BC Hydro says the outage is so crews can replace a power pole. Power will go out at 9 a.m. and expected to return by 5 p.m. each day. The Site C Dam in northwestern BC has officially been named the John Horgan Dam and Generating Station. The province said yesterday the dam would be named after the late Premier John Horgan. Horgan reluctantly gave the project the green light to continue construction in 2017 to avoid billions in debt and higher hydro rates. Premier David Eby acknowledged that Horgan wasn't in favor of the over-budget and contentious project.
2: It is a desire to reflect the complexity and the challenge of governing that John engaged in a style that was recognized and appreciated by British Columbians across the province.
1: Horgan died in 2024 after a battle with thyroid cancer. Houston's Mack Park Campground and Boat Launch will be closed for most of the summer, starting on Monday. According to the district, this is for construction of its campground expansion project. The work will bring 16 new RV campsites with power and washroom and shower facilities. The campground and boat launch are expected to reopen in August. And Alberta's future will be decided by Albertans, not the courts. That's from Premier Danielle Smith as she announced a referendum question to be posed in October. It will ask residents if Alberta should remain a province of Canada or if the government should start the legal process to hold a binding provincial referendum on whether or not Alberta should separate from Canada. Smith says she and her government support staying in Canada, but calls an earlier legal decision over a petition requesting a referendum on leaving Canada a mistake and undemocratic. She says the province will be appealing all the way to the Supreme Court if need be, but adds the process could drag on for years. Be the first to know. Get news alerts direct to your inbox by signing up at MyBulkleyLakesNow.com.
3: Thanks for the news update. I'm Nick. You're listening to the Bulkley Valley and Lakes' biggest variety, the Moose. And it's going to be pretty mild tonight. We're falling down to 7, and it might rain. Same thing for tomorrow, but we might also get a thunderstorm in the afternoon, and our high is going to be 12. Steve Perry is coming up next.
0: The Moose. This is the Bulkley Valley and Lakes' biggest variety. Woo!

0: That was Thunder, Imagine Dragons, on the Bulkley Valley and Lake's biggest variety, the Moose. I'm Nick, and when you're driving around our area, you see so many people driving RVs. There are pickup trucks with fifth wheel camper trailers, so camping season is definitely here. Which one's better, RV camping or tent camping? Let me know by sending me a message on Facebook at the Moose BVLD. Michelle says, it depends on how old you are. I used to love tent camping. Now I prefer RV as it's a lot harder for me to get up from the ground now. Yep, that's a perfectly acceptable answer. You know, your preferences can change throughout your life. Chantel says, RV camping for sure. And Luke says, R freaking V with two big red exclamation marks. I am so afraid of bears. Yeah, fair point.
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2: 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Gotta love spring on the Moose.

0: That was Brian Adams. The only thing that looks good on me is you. On the Bulkley Valley and Lakes, biggest variety, the moose. Hi, I'm Nick, and I had no idea that this topic would be so controversial. Let me know by sending me a message on Facebook at the Moose BVLD. Which one is better, RV camping or tent camping? Rachel says, is it even camping if you're in an RV? It's basically a house on wheels. Yeah, and? And we don't have to be like Bear Grylls on Madden versus Wild all the time. Like, we can be comfortable too. Jessica says, why not just rent a cabin? I didn't even think about that. And that's also a great way to have a nice cozy getaway in the woods. And Kelly says, RV for sure. I'm too old for a tent now. Come on, you're not that old.
1: The Bulkley Valley and Lakes' biggest variety, the moose.
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0: 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Hi, I'm Nick, and if just like Strange Advance, you're a Canadian band, or maybe you like making music on your own, submit it right now on madeandplayedincanada.ca because you might actually hear it on the radio one day. 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You get to be the focus of everybody's morning commute, their drive home. 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And just to tell you how big this thing really is, madeandplayedincanada.ca is a national initiative. So by me saying that, yes, you might actually hear your music on the radio, we're not just talking about the Moose. 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We even have one all the way up in Yellowknife. So that is how big this thing really is. And if you want to be a part of it, submit your music right now on madeandplayedincanada.ca.
1: 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The Bulkley Valley and Lakes biggest variety is on the Moose.
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1: Good afternoon. I'm Logan Flint. Residents around Grand Isle and in Wetat will be without power for part of tomorrow and Sunday. According to BC Hydro, the outages are so crews can replace a power pole. Both outages will see power cut at 9 a.m. and expected to be restored by 5 p.m. each day. In total, BC Hydro said 152 customers will be affected.